0: Papa. Tell us the story of a love so true. Papa, Papa. Tell us the story of a gal true blue. We've heard about an honest woman and a two-faced man. Now won't you bend our ears a while? Tell us about the chick that came on like a motherless child.
1: He would spend it on the ponies. He would spend it on the girls. Buy his mama gin and roses for her poor old henna curls. And when his wife said, "Hey now, what did you get for me?" Why, he socked her in the choppers. Such a sweet, sweet, sweet guy was he.
0: And her tears flowed like wine. And her tears flowed like wine. She's a real sad tomato. She's a busted valentine. Cause her mama done told her that a man is darn unkind.
1: How he loved the old racehorses. He would bet them every day. And one day he caught a winner, and the cabbage wasn't hay. He indulged in fancy spending, ordered rings, cars, and some furs. But alas, alack, like a stab in the back, she found out they wasn't hers.
0: And her tears flowed like wine. And her tears flowed like wine. She's a real sad tomato. She's a busted valentine. Cause her mama done told her that a man is darn unkind.
1: He got mixed up with a Maisie. He got mixed up with a Flo. So Flo shoved him in the river. He'll not get mixed up no more. His wife then draped herself in black. They showed her figure fine. Then she cussed him out, that two-faced cat, knowing sure as good she'd find.
0: And her tears flowed like wine. She's laughing so hard, she's crying. She's a glamorous tomato. She's a patched-up valentine.
1: Cause her mama done told her and she took heed. A duck in the river's all a sweet man needs. Now a two-faced woman, she's good.

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1: Listen, Eddie, I lost my trombone, and I've got to play it on this gadget.
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0: Dr. Weir's mystery will be continued shortly. Say, by the way, Doctor, is mystery your sole pleasure?
1: Young man, what could be more pleasant than mystery?
0: Well, music, for instance.
1: Music, why, of course. Have you ever heard my clanking of chains?
0: Doctor, I'm afraid you've got me wrong. 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

0: on an atom. 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
0: Those eyes, how familiar they seem.

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Number one was very gay, and he built his house with hay. With a hey, hey, toot, he blew on his flute, and he played around all day. 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

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One and two were scared to death of the big bad wolfie's breath. By the hair of your chin, I'll blow you in, and the twig house answered yes. No one left but number three to save the piglet family. When they knocked, he fastened locked and said, come in with me. 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The big bad wolf, not me. 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

0: Ladies and gentlemen, for the first talking picture that I've ever made in England, I've chosen to sing a song by a British composer, Mr. George Possford, who will play it for me at the piano. When it became known that I was searching for songs by British composers, I received over 2,000 manuscripts in 1 week. Not bad. This one which I've chosen to sing to you, I hope you will like.
1: Services calling. The RAF is on the air. Once again, the Royal Air Force is on the air. With AC Oliver Wakefield, Sergeants Ivor Morton and Dave Kay, and the dance band of the Royal Air Force, conducted by Sergeant Jimmy Miller, who opened the program with Pennsylvania Polka.

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Bear, Bobbery Bear, said the little wee bear, here's the girl who's broken my chair.

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1: Did you go downtown?
0: Yes, sir.
1: And did you look around?
0: Yes, sir.
1: Did you go on your legs? Did you get some eggs?
0: Yes, sir. Uh-huh.
1: A good old egg bread, shake it, shake it. Good old egg bread, shake it down. A good old egg bread, bake it, bake it. A good old egg bread, just bake it brown. Little girl,
2: yes, sir.
1: Did you stay about an hour?
2: Yes, sir.
1: And did you get some flour?
2: Yes, sir.
1: Did you put it in that bread? And you sure you did.
0: Oh, yes, sir. Uh-huh.
1: We'll have that good old egg bread to shake it, shake it. A good old egg bread to shake it down. A good old egg bread and bake it, bake it. A good old egg.

0: Now, ladies and gentlemen, we have a little novelty here for you this evening. We'll have a little argument between the saxophone and the trumpet. Of course, these cats just told me they're going to get away. And the little trumpet just said it's going to do the same. Ain't that right, little trumpet? Say, yes, sir. Oh, that little devil. But before we riff, we're going to chirp a few for you this time. So get your chops together, boys. 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
1: Chinatown, my Chinatown, where the lights are low. 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
0: Oh, you rapper, you.
1: Chinatown, oh, baby, my Chinatown.
0: Look out, that saxophone. What's the matter with you? 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

them cats getting away. 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

0: tánczene éjjel-nappal a Rádió D Gramafon rádiójában.
1: This is KDKA of the Westinghouse Electric and Manufacturing Company in East Pittsburgh, Pennsylvania. 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

She has lips that taste like wine. I like hers and she likes mine. What a perfect combination. No wonder we're in love. She has charms and perfect taste. I have arms that fit her waist. What a perfect combination. No wonder we're in love. She taught me one thing. Love is only what you make it. And I know one thing. She can dish it out and I can take it. We both want a family. I want twins and so does she. What a

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I know that my ideas were wrong for many years. 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I never watched that clock of mine to see if it was 8 or 9. But now I'm always sure to be on time for my baby. 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

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A very famous movie queen gave me a packet limousine, but I just had it filled with gasoline and gave it to my baby. 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
1: It's the long cigarette that has doubled and redoubled its smokers. 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

is a cloudy day for me. Since good luck came knocking at my door, skies are gray, but they're not gray anymore. Blue skies smiling at me, nothing but blue skies do I see. Birds singing a song, nothing but bluebirds all the day long. Never saw the sun shining so bright, never saw things going so right. I noticed that the days are hurrying along, when you're in love, oh how they're gone. 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

He got that break and went away to get a new start. But gosh, that

comes the joke, crash goes the thunderbolt. Isn't that just like love? Straight is your path and firm is your step, and then at the drop of a glove, where is south, which is north? Bang, it's July the 4th. Isn't that just like love? Isn't it odd to walk up to a dream?